0: Hi, welcome to the Delilah Show, Mary. Tell me what in the world you are celebrating tonight.
1: I am celebrating 40 years of marriage.
0: 40 years of marriage to whom?
1: Edward.
0: And what do you want to tell me about your beloved?
1: That he is the love of my life, that I am truly blessed to have him in my life. And one thing I would like to share with you is that when I walked down the aisle towards him to marry him, I knew that this was the man that God wanted me to spend my life with. And so 40 years later, here I am.
0: And if you had to do it all over again, I don't even have to ask, he would be the one you would walk down the aisle towards.
1: There's nobody but him.
0: So how do you keep the love alive after 40 years? Some of us have trouble keeping love alive after 40 days. You think I'm kidding?
1: I don't know what the secret is. I just know that there's give and there's take. And we just really love each other. And something I would like to say, but maybe I shouldn't say it on the radio.
0: Oh, so. Say it.
1: He still makes my toes curl.
0: He makes your heart go pitter-pat.
1: That's the understatement.
0: So after 40 years, he's still as cute as he was the day you married him.
1: A little less hair, a little more round tummy, but oh, all the more to love.
0: Well, you go love him, and I will play a song for you.
1: Well, thank you, Delilah.

0: 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He lost his life in Afghanistan while aiding the wounded and calling for evacuations. Tunnel to Towers honored his sacrifice by providing his wife, Tiffany, and daughter with a mortgage-free home. 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Tonight's Delilah's Dilemma is a very sad situation. Comes from a woman who says, what do you tell a man who is having an emotional affair with another woman? And he ignores his wife and tells her to deal with it or to move out without the kids because he will continue this relationship and I have to be happy for him. He will not quit being with the other woman or take her off his Facebook. He feels like he's being punished when I ask him to stop the texting, the emailing, the talking. And he told me he would, but he won't let me see his phone. He makes every effort to drop something off where she is, whether it's for her or not. Coincidentally, she's always around, strangely, when we're out together. He will volunteer to be where she is in an activity, not caring what I need to do with our children in tow. This is my dilemma. We've been married 17 and a half years, and he tells me I need to get on medication or drugs to help me cope with this. He wants his fun, spontaneous, loving wife back. As soon as I work to change my attitude, he will love me. He tells me he loves me and cares for me, but at the same time, he talks about her and her family. When he prays with me, he prays about her and her family and how he can help them in this time of need. Then he actually prays for God to help me accept this. Signed, a very saddened woman. I will have my mother Delilah words for you coming up next, girlfriend. You're listening to Delilah.
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Tonight's Delilah's Dilemma is from a woman who's been married over 17 years, has four children, and her husband is having an affair with another woman. She starts out saying an emotional affair, but then she goes on to end her letter saying that even when they pray together, the man is praying for the other woman. Clearly, sweetheart, your husband is in love with this other person and has decided to be in a relationship with her. And there is absolutely nothing you can do about that. He wants to have both of you. So here's what I would say to you. You have to decide if you are going to continue to be put in second place, or you're going to have to make a new life for yourself and your children. Clearly, your husband is not going to change his behavior. He is quite happy with this arrangement. He has you and his children at home, and he has the other woman who adores him and follows him around like a puppy dog. Your husband is very, very wrong where he says you will have to move out and leave your children with him. We also live in a country where you have rights and you don't have to put up with that.

0: Good evening. Welcome to your Thursday night. Time to kick off your shoes, sit back, relax, and enjoy. Each night we open up the phone lines at 1-888-633-5452. 1-888-633-5452. The direct line into the studio so you can make a request, a dedication. I will do my best to find a song that goes with your situation, whatever that is. Maybe you're getting married this weekend. Maybe you're going into the military. Maybe you're starting a new chapter of life. Well, whatever it is, whatever is going on in your world, whatever new chapters you are beginning, I'm glad you let me be a part of it. And I promise I will try to find the perfect song to go with your situation. Again, 1-888-633-5452. 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

0: Robin, what can I do for you tonight?
1: I wanted to do a dedication to a guy that I've been dating for about a month now, and his name's Aaron. I wanted to tell him that he has no reason to be afraid. I guess he's been hurt before in relationships, and he has a little fear of commitment.
0: So how long have you been seeing each other?
1: About a month.
0: So it's kind of new.
1: Yeah, it's kind of new.
0: He's not quite sure where he stands yet.
1: Yeah, I found out actually he has been wanting to ask me out for a while, I guess, for about a month, and he finally got up the guts to do it. And he's a real gentleman, a real sweetheart. And
0: so it sounds like he is committed to you.
1: In a way, yeah.
0: So if he's that kind and that considerate and that emotionally available, that sounds like an awfully big commitment for only a month into a relationship.
1: I know. I'm just hoping things work out and then he gets over this fear and everybody's like, oh, don't worry, you know, he'll...
0: But Robin, if he's available to you and has been seeing you all the time for the past month, he has overcome the fear or you wouldn't be seeing him.
1: True, that is true.
0: I mean, actions speak a whole lot louder than words, true?
1: Yeah, he wants to take it one step at a time. Like, you know, he wanted to do the friend thing first, you know, and then build up.
0: So he's got wisdom.
1: Yeah.
0: So, Robin, how much more of a commitment do you want?
1: I guess I want to be secure in the fact I know maybe that, you know, we're going to be together, I guess.
0: But it's only been a month.
1: I know. I mean, he's not.
0: You know what I think? I don't think that he's afraid of commitment. I think that you're afraid of losing someone. Your need to define the relationship and to hang on so tight might be the thing that ruins it.
1: Oh, I hope not.
0: So just let go. And if he's the right one and he sounds wonderful, you'll know in time and so will he.
1: Okay.

It's time to take the heartache and the frustrations and all the work that's piled up and set it aside. It's time to focus on all the beauty that life has to offer. The mountains and the ocean, the lakes and the flowers that grow wild. It's time to focus on all that is good about summer.

0: Gary.
1: How are you doing, Mom?
0: I'm good. What can I do for you?
1: I met my wife 20 years ago. I love her with all my heart, but it seems like she's never there for me. She never has no time for me.
0: What is she doing instead of spending time with the one that loves her?
1: There's always somebody, some family member, some girlfriend, or somebody else.
0: You know what's going to happen is the day's going to come where you say, I can't do this anymore. I'm lonely. Because it's one thing to be lonely when you're alone, when you're, you know, single. There's a kind of loneliness that comes from being single. But it's not nearly as painful, I don't think, as the kind of lonely that comes when you're like you in a relationship with somebody who doesn't want to be emotionally connected to you.
1: Well, the only thing that keeps me going, I tell you, is my son.
0: But your sons can only keep you going for so long before that need for intimacy and need for love is going to become overwhelming. You're far too much a committed family man to leave your family. But there may come a point where you finally tell her, I can't live like this. You gotta make another arrangement, honey, because I'm tired of being lonely.
1: I want to tell her this every day, but I can't. I'm telling you. I just can't do it.
0: I think there's going to come a breaking point where you really can't do it.
1: I don't know, Delilah.
0: I don't either, but God knows, and he knows exactly what you should do and when you should do it. And if you will pray and keep your eyes on him, he will give you wisdom and guidance.
1: Thank you very much.
0: All right. Good luck, honey. God bless you.
1: Thank you.

0: So who is on your heart tonight? Who are you falling in love with? Don't you love falling in love in the summertime? Walking hand in hand, sitting on a dock with your feet dipping into the water, going to air-conditioned restaurants or movie theaters to get out of the heat and holding hands in the dark, walking along the boardwalk, riding a Ferris wheel, like cotton candy at the county fair. Who is the cotton candy in your life? Call me and tell me, and I will find a sweet romantic song for you. 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

0: This is Rosie. How are you doing?
1: Rosie, I'm good. What can I do for you tonight?
0: Well, I'm calling about my lovely husband of 13 years, going on 14, and my high school sweetheart. And we have three children, and I just wanted to tell him how much I love him. His birthday's coming up, and I just want to give him a shout-out. And I would love for you to play I Will Always Love You by Whitney Houston for him. He is the greatest.
1: What's his name?
0: Michael Davis.
1: So you've loved Michael since you were how old?
0: Oh, God, 16.
1: And at 16 years old, he made you giddy and gave you butterflies. Yes. Does he still do that?
0: Yes, he does.
1: He still makes you happy in your heart when you think about him?
0: Oh, yes, I do.
1: Is he as cute today as he was when you were 16?
0: Well, no, not really, but in my heart, he's always cute. He's going to kill me to life.
1: Oh, well, we'll just you know, say that what he's lost in that youthful vigor and hair, he's gained in charm. How's
0: you
1: that?
0: Know what? Yes. And you know what, too? It's not even about the looks. It's the person. And he's a wonderful person. And I love him.
1: Till death do you part.
0: Yes.
1: Yes. Now, I would bet if Mike were on the phone and I asked him that, he'd say, you look hotter than you looked back then.
0: Well, maybe.
1: Let me play a good song for both of you. God bless you.
0: Thank you, Delilah.

eventually. 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

0: is a precious person in your life? 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Who is there to encourage you when you're feeling down? More importantly, who do you encourage? Do you bring out the best in others? Do you work hard to bring out the best in others? I have somebody in my life who I swear she works so hard to bring out the worst in others. She does. She has something negative or unkind to say behind your back constantly, and even to your face. She brings out the worst in others, and it's such an attack on my soul. Don't be like that. If you've got a personality that tries to be hurtful or divisive, not good. Strive to bring out the best in others. 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Just a thought. 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

0: Didn't figure it would work out because we were young when we were married, but it's worked out wonderful. And I love her as much today as I did then.
1: Okay, you go tell her how much you love her and I'll play it.
0: Thank you so much, Delilah. We love your program.

So what are you doing tonight? Finishing up laundry? Maybe you're out on the roads driving. Whatever you're doing, I'm glad you're spending this time with us. We're here to talk to you and to listen to you and to encourage you and to just make the night a peaceful place to be.

0: Hi, good evening. Who is this?
1: This is Eric.
0: Eric, what can I do for you?
1: Well, hopefully you'll be able to get me out of the doghouse.
0: Uh-oh, why is Eric in the doghouse?
1: Eric made a little mistake and didn't think it was a big mistake, but it turned out to be a big mistake.
0: Okay, you got to be a little more specific with me, bud. How little was this mistake?
1: Well, a couple of weeks ago, an old friend of mine had called, a girl I had dated from the past, but now she was just a friend, and she's going through a divorce. And she had called me, you know, out of the blue, because she, you know, just wanted somebody to talk to. And I made no big deal of it. I let her know up front that I was dating somebody. And I forgot to tell the girlfriend now that she had called and I had talked to her on the phone. And it kind of took away that trust thing a little bit with her.
0: Yeah? let's think about this. Kind of took away that trust thing with her.
1: It did.
0: Yeah, when you're, you know, dishonest and deceitful and omit facts, that sort of affects our trust level.
1: It does. And like I said, I was scared with the girl when she called and I didn't think nothing of it.
0: And you're sincere with me when you're telling me this is straight. You weren't playing games. You weren't really interested. You weren't thinking, well, if plan A doesn't work, I've got this one on the backup.
1: You know, there's nothing I can say.
0: Let me see what I can do to help you out, buddy. Have a good night.
1: You do the same.

0: What is your favorite thing to cook on the grill? What do you love to grill? 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Or you could put some tinfoil on and chop up the cabbage or the cauliflower and throw in a chopped up onion and grill it that way and just have a delicious summer mix of veggies. 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He can grill a steak. He can grill a hamburger. He loves to grill sausages. He loves to grill bratwurst and sausages for the family. And I let him. I let him do that. I step aside. 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I'll do something helpful like bring the cabbage steaks out to him all seasoned up. That's my contribution. Or you'll say, honey, go get me a plate to put the hamburgers on. Okay, sweetheart, that's my contribution. Such a big help there. I hope you're having a wonderful summer, whatever you've got going on the grill. You're listening to Delilah.
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0: Lori, what can I do for you?
1: I was just wondering if you'd play a song for somebody.
0: Somebody who?
1: Well, he's kind of a special guy. He's taking care of his two kids, and he's more of a man than I've seen in a long time.
0: And you have a crush on him?
1: Big time.
0: And does he know this?
1: Oh, I think he's got a pretty good idea.
0: And what's his name?
1: Scott.
0: So Scott's a single dad. How old are his kids?
1: 9 and 6.
0: Wow, he's got his hands full. Good for him.
1: And he has them all the time, and he's a great dad, and I admire him, and I think he's amazing. I mean, I can't say enough good about him.
0: All right, I will find a great song for Scott to let him know that you have a crush on him.
1: Thank you.
0: All right.
1: All right, bye-bye.

0: So a lot of folks call in to this show who are under so much stress and anxiety. I know it's hard to avoid in today's world, especially for me. You know what causes me more stress than anything? Traffic. When I am stuck in traffic, I can't do anything on my phone. I can't work. I can't get anything accomplished. I'm away from my kids. I feel like I'm completely out of control. There's nothing I can do. And I know the backways. I know the side streets. But when I am stuck in traffic, my stress level goes through the roof. So what do? I try to avoid traffic at all costs. I try to plan my day, my events, so that that's not a part of my life. Not always possible. But the more you can reduce the stress in your life, the longer and sweeter your life is going to be. Something to think about tonight as we slip through this night together. 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

0: Hi, you've called Delilah. Who is this?
1: My name is Brad.
0: Hi, Brad. What can I do for you?
1: I would love it if you could play some kind of a slow song where I can steal my wife away from cleaning the kitchen for a little bit so I can dance with her for a few minutes.
0: A nice slow dance. Yeah. Now, are you going to help her finish cleaning the kitchen after you dance?
1: Yeah, I'll help her with whatever she asks me to do. We've listened to you for over 10 years now.
0: Oh, well, thank you. How many years have you been married?
1: We're in our 7th year of marriage.
0: But together for 10?
1: We've been together for almost 10 years now. She was listening to you when we got together, and I started listening to you then, too.
0: Well, you stay tuned, and I will play a nice slow dance for you tonight.
1: All right, great. Thank you very much.

So who's on your heart tonight? I ask that every night. Every night for years I've asked that. Because you know why? Because it's all that really matters. What matters is who you love and how you share that love with them. That's what really matters. And every night I try to remind you of that. To slow down and love someone.

0: Hi, good evening. Welcome to the Delilah Show. Who's this?
1: Lindsay.
0: Lindsay, what can I do for you tonight?
1: Well, I just need some hope and inspiration.
0: Why is your heart heavy? Why are you so down?
1: I'm getting a divorce.
0: Okay, that's a reason to have a really heavy heart. Next to losing someone you love, I don't know of anything that's more painful.
1: Yeah, worst thing I've ever went through.
0: How long have you been married?
1: Just a year and 3 months.
0: So you're practically newlyweds?
1: Yes.
0: And obviously you don't want this, so he must be the one that's initiating it.
1: No, I'm the one initiating it because I have to. He's threatening to kill me. I can't trust anything he does. But I still love him with all my heart.
0: But you're making the right steps to protect yourself instead of doing what a lot of us foolish women did and stay in an abusive situation for years.
1: Yeah.
0: How old are you?
1: 23.
0: Wow. You're very wise for one so young. Well, let me play a song for you. God bless you, sweetie.
1: Thank you.

0: 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That's eyesoffaith.vision. Eyesoffaith.vision. We can do this together. Tonight's Delilah's Dilemma is a very sad situation. It comes from a woman who says, "What do you tell a man who is having an emotional affair with another woman? And he ignores his wife and tells her to deal with it or to move out without the kids because he will continue this relationship and I have to be happy for him. He will not quit being with the other woman or take her off his Facebook. He feels like he's being punished when I ask him to stop the texting, the emailing, the talking, and he told me he would, but he won't let me see his phone. He makes every effort to drop something off where she is, whether it's for her or not. Coincidentally, she's always around, strangely, when we're out together. He will volunteer to be where she is in an activity, not caring what I need to do with our children in tow. This is my dilemma. We've been married 17 and a half years, and he tells me I need to get on medication or drugs to help me cope with this. He wants his fun, spontaneous, loving wife back. As soon as I work to change my attitude, he will love me. He tells me he loves me and cares for me, but at the same time, he talks about her and her family. When he prays with me, he prays about her and her family and how he can help them in this time of need. Then he actually prays for God to help me accept this. Signed, a very saddened woman." I will have my mother Delilah words for you coming up next, girlfriend. You're listening to Delilah.
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Tonight's Delilah's Dilemma is from a woman who's been married over 17 years, has four children, and her husband is having an affair with another woman. She starts out saying an emotional affair, but then she goes on to end her letter saying that even when they pray together, the man is praying for the other woman. Clearly, sweetheart, your husband is in love with this other person and has decided to be in a relationship with her. And there is absolutely nothing you can do about that. He wants to have both of you. So here's what I would say to you. You have to decide if you are going to continue to be put in second place, or you're going to have to make a new life for yourself and your children. Clearly, your husband is not going to change his behavior. He is quite happy with this arrangement. He has you and his children at home, and he has the other woman who adores him and follows him around like a puppy dog. Your husband is very, very wrong where he says you will have to move out and leave your children with him. We also live in a country where you have rights and you don't have to put up with that.

0: Is there someone that inspires a melody within your heart? My father, when he was in a good mood when I was growing up, always had a song on his heart. He knew more silly dad songs than anyone I've ever met in my life. And whenever he would wake up in a good mood, he would start singing a song. And whenever you'd ask him a question, like, "Dad, how much is this coat cost?" he would reply, "How much is that doggy in the window?" He would answer all of your questions with a silly song. Who inspires the melody within your heart? What song do you hear in your mind when you think about that person? Write to me and tell me. 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

0: Hi, Delilah. My name is Karen.
1: For Father's Day, who are we honoring?
0: My stepdad, Ron Myers.
1: Ron, okay. Tell me about Ron.
0: He is the best daddy in the world. He is the most genuine man you have ever met in your life. He has been with my mom for 11 years. And when we met, I had a really, really bad drug problem. And he always tried to be there to help, but I wanted nothing to do with him. It took years and years for me to finally come around, and he has always been there for me through the hard times, the good times, all the times. And he was also my husband's best man in our wedding. And my husband and him are best friends now. And I think that he deserves all good things to happen to him.
1: And his name is Ron.
0: Yes.
1: All right. Let me find a great song for your stepdad. I'm glad you two were able to mend those fences.
0: Thank you.

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We are here to help you relax at night. Sort of like a musical back rub, a musical massage via the airwaves. Fix yourself a cup of tea, sit back, relax, and enjoy

I know a lot of people are thinking of their fathers this week, their father figures, granddads or stepdads, and a lot of people have written or called who are missing their fathers. I got this letter from Shannon who says, "My dad was one very special person. He was good to his family. He made sure none of us ever went without, no matter how hard he had to work. It didn't matter if you were actually a part of his family or just one of the kids his kids drug home. He would help us. He would help them. It's been 4 years this August since we lost my dad. I always knew he did all he could to give us a much better life so we could have it easier than he did. I'm his second to youngest daughter. I try to do what he did, and I miss him every day." Shannon, thank you for writing, and here is a song in honor of your father.

0: We talk about gratitude a lot on this show. We talk about kids a lot. We talk about forgiveness a lot. And we talk about gratitude a lot. I should talk about it a lot more because it is the key to happiness. Having a grateful heart is the key to happiness. I kid you not. When you have a grateful heart, when you stop and say, thank you, God, for this day, for my eyesight, for my hearing, for my life, for my health, for my kids, for my job, for my friends, for my neighbors, for whatever. When you have an attitude of gratitude, even about the tough things, when you can say thank you for the tough times, because it's through those tough times that you grow spiritually and emotionally. When you have an attitude of gratitude, people will flock to you like flies to honey. 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It's true. If you want to unlock the door to happiness, develop an attitude of gratitude. I promise you it will change your world. 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

0: Hi, Ruth.
1: Hi there.
0: How are you tonight?
1: I could not be any better.
0: You could not be better? You could not ask for more?
1: Absolutely not.
0: Tell me what has happened in your life that's brought you such incredible joy.
1: It didn't start out that way. I was going through separation last year and was very annoyed because every day I'd come into my office and there was all this pounding upstairs. They were putting new offices on the floor above me. And, I just didn't need that additional aggravation. But then this gentleman comes running across the parking lot and he says to me, I don't know if you realize it, but I moved into the office upstairs and this is what we're giving our customers for Christmas. I thought you might like to have one. And bells are going off all over the place because I know this voice. Back when I was my first, let's say, real job, 22, let's say from the age of 22 to 28, there was a corporate executive there who was the only person in this company that I talked to, and I had marching orders to be in that company at least once a week because it was that big an account. But, you know, how much can you talk business, really? So we got to know each other, got to be fairly good friends, and by the way, there was a little bit of, more than a little bit of chemistry. However, we got comfortable enough to talk about that, but I was married, he was living with somebody, we had a business relationship, might have been fun, but not the right thing to do. Fast forward 20-something years, guess who it is that's running across the parking lot? Same good-looking business guy.
0: Same chemistry?
1: Oh, unbelievable.
0: So you're in love.
1: Oh, big time. But of course, I cannot speak for him. I'm an attorney, so I have to be careful about speaking for anyone else.
0: Spoken as a true attorney.

0: thank you so much for sharing this night with us. I will be back tomorrow, same time, same place. And remember, take some time out of your busy schedule to slow down and love someone. Good night. 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

0: Hi, Bob. How are you tonight?
1: I'm good. I'm excited to get through. In the middle of a divorce, but I still love my wife very much, and I miss her.
0: Ouch.
1: We've been married 22 years, and there's many areas I look back now and many areas that I missed filling her heart. I still love her very much, and I just want to tell her that I love her.
0: So is it this a case of too much, too little, too late, or is this a case of you were a knucklehead?
1: I was a knucklehead, and my focus was in the wrong place on things and left her heart empty.
0: And did you try counseling? Have you guys...
1: Yeah, we tried some counseling, and her heart is somewhere else now. And
0: ouch.
1: It's hard to break that after 22 years, and I hope that she's happy.
0: Do you and your wife have children together?
1: We do. I'm with my son right now, and he was all excited that I got through to your show. He's 10 years old. And
0: what's your son's name?
1: His name is Elias.
0: Ooh, I like that. How handsome.
1: Yeah, he's a wonderful son.
0: Well, despite the heartache you are going through, I know that you are a blessed man. And you will get through this.
1: Part of life is growing and...
0: Honey, all of life is growing.
1: Yeah.
0: Not part of life, all of life. Go love on your boy and let me play a song for you.
1: All right. Thank you, Delilah.

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1: Chance of rain showers overnight, otherwise mainly cloudy. Lows dip down to about 48. South winds 5 to 10 miles per hour. Cloudy skies Friday. Chance of thunderstorms. Highs level off around 68. From the Weatherology Weather Center, I'm meteorologist Paul Trombley on 104.3 Cities FM. Currently 56.

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1: Lows level off around 48 overnight under partly cloudy skies with a chance of thunderstorms. Winds out of the southwest, 5 to 10 miles per hour. Overcast Friday, thunderstorms likely 68. From the Weatherology Weather Center, I'm meteorologist Paul Trombley on 104.3 Cities FM. Right now, it's 57 degrees.

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1: Chance for storms overnight. Otherwise, mainly cloudy skies expected. Lows dip down to about 49. Winds out of the southwest, 5 to 10 miles per hour. Highs level off around 68. Friday, storms likely. From the Weatherology Weather Center, I'm meteorologist Paul Trombley on 104.3 Cities FM. Right now, 56.

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1: Chance for storms overnight. Otherwise, mainly cloudy skies expected. Lows dip down to about 49. Winds out of the southwest, 5 to 10 miles per hour. Highs level off around 68. Friday, storms likely. From the Weatherology Weather Center, I'm meteorologist Paul Trombley on 104.3 Cities FM. Right now, it's 55 degrees.

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1: Here's your weatherology forecast, brought to you by Ag Country. Mainly cloudy overnight with a chance of thunderstorms. Lows level off around 53. Southwesterly winds 5 to 10 miles per hour. From the Weatherology Weather Center, I'm meteorologist Paul Trombley on 104.3 Cities FM. 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
1: Daytime highs approaching 68 today. Under overcast skies with thunderstorms likely. Winds out of the west, 8 to 15 miles per hour. Chance for storms tonight. Lows dip down to about 46. Mainly clear skies. From the Weatherology Weather Center, I'm meteorologist Paul Trombley on 104.3 Cities FM. Right now, 57.

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0: She says it's not a big deal. 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

0: think you've been eating healthy this week, you might be forgetting half of it, literally.
1: A new report says most people can only remember 57% of what they've eaten over the past 3 days.
0: So yeah, that third handful of chips you swore you didn't have, your brain already deleted it. 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

0: think you've been eating healthy this week, you might be forgetting half of it, literally.
1: A new report says most people can only remember 57% of what they've eaten over the past 3 days.
0: So yeah, that third handful of chips you swore you didn't have, your brain already deleted it. Matt and Bree, Morning Cities 104.3. The key to dieting unsuccessfully is conveniently forgetting what you've eaten from day to day. There's a new report out on snacking, and it found the average person skips 3 meals a week. The average person also eats 3 snacks every day, with chips and fruit being the most popular. Crackers are next, followed by cookies and ice cream. Oh, my God.
1: What?
0: Fruit?
1: Yeah.
0: Okay, that's good. And then you got chips, crackers, cookies, and ice cream.
1: Well, we knew
0: as a snack.
1: Chips would be number one, but... Well, ice cream's probably like your bedtime snack or cookies. I don't know.
0: 25% of people say they're very aware of the daily nutritional value of protein their snacks offer. One problem is that people may choose some healthy meals intentionally, but they don't account for everything they put in their mouth. The average person can only remember 57% of what they ate over the last 3 days. I can't remember.
1: No.
0: I remember lunch today. I remember dinner last night. I remember lunch yesterday, but I had cottage cheese.
1: Okay.
0: And I like pickles, so I had 2 pickles and summer sausage.
1: Oh, that's not bad, right?
0: No, but summer sausage has a ton of calories.
1: Yeah, I have those, like, I don't even know what brand they are, but they're like little beef sticks, and they're like a nice little snack. They don't have sugar in them. They're like, I don't know, gluten-free, obviously.
0: Is that the little pre-packaged that comes? Oh, I've had those.
1: And they're really good.
0: Yeah, they are good.
1: They're like a snack.
0: But you need like 9 of them.
1: No, you gotta limit yourself. I have one, and then I'm like, I'm okay, have some water, you're good. But like, why are we trying to remember what we had 3 days ago? Why are we doing that to ourselves?
0: Well, I think the concept is that at the end of the day, you go, oh, I've probably had enough today. I shouldn't be eating this ice cream before I go to bed.
1: Maybe that's why last night when I wanted ice cream, my husband Bryce is like, we do not need ice cream right now.
0: See, husband Bryce, does he ever get hangry? Like, does he get hungry? Because I've got a friend who he could skip all day. It wouldn't bother him.
1: Well, see, he could do that, but then he's going to be like extra hungry because he'll have like 2 plates compared to like my son Maverick and I just having like a little bit.
0: Yeah.
1: And he'll be like overloading. He's like, you done eating? Like, I'm going to finish it off. I'm like, yeah, you go for it.
0: Yeah, I'm the trash compactor in our house also. I do the same thing.
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12: Daytime highs approaching 68 today under overcast skies with thunderstorms likely. Winds out of the west, 8 to 15 miles per hour. Chance for storms tonight. Lows dip down to about 46. Mainly clear skies. From the Weatherology Weather Center, I'm meteorologist Paul Trombley on 104.3 Cities FM. Right now, it's 56 degrees.

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1: A new study on identical twins found that just 2 months of eating vegan made their biological age drop.
0: Coming up next, could your dinner choices actually make you younger? 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
1: A new study on identical twins found that just 2 months of eating vegan made their biological clock or age drop.
0: Could your dinner choices actually make you younger? Matt and Bree, Morning City's 104.3.
1: That new study found eating vegan for just 2 months could turn back the clock when it comes to your biological age. Now, that's how the old cells in your body look. So, like, the cells in your body, they're looking how those look regardless to what your actual age is. So, you might be 40, but your biological age could actually be 36 or 48, depending on how healthy you are.
0: Mm.
1: Researchers had identical twins follow two different diets. Now, one ate vegan for 2 months, and the other ate a more typical diet with meat, eggs, and dairy. And by the end, the one who ate the vegan saw their biological age drop slightly, while the one that didn't eat vegan saw no change at all. Now, the vegan twins also lost about 2 pounds more per month because they consume fewer calories.
0: Mm.
1: Here's why I'm not buying this study. They did it for 2 months.
0: Yeah.
1: You really think in 2 months you can see a change like that?
0: Probably not.
1: And like, even though they're identical, they could live totally different lives. Like, we don't know. Was the one that they claim got healthier because she actually was more, or he, I guess they didn't say he or she, but did they actually, were they more healthy to start? So then they got unhealthier, but they're still healthier than the other one?
0: Well, it's one, you know, like a marathon runner and goes out and runs, you know, 8 miles a day, and the other one sits down and eats potato chips all
1: right.
0: afternoon, you know?
1: We have no idea.
0: Yeah, they have to have some sort of a control for that. I mean, if you're going to do it properly, there's no chance. No chance, Bree, I could ever go vegan.
1: It would be really hard.
0: I need my meat. I need my eggs. I need my cheese with the lactate.
1: Yes.
0: I would be in a constant state of hangry if I did that.
1: Yeah. It would be crazy.
0: Where do you get protein? Like something that would, I don't care if it brings, you know, shaves off biological years. I don't care if I look 90 biologically. I could care less. I'm having my meat. I just don't understand. Like, I guess the protein, maybe beans.
1: I was going to say beans, and I don't know. I'm sure other things that aren't meat, like cottage cheese, right?
0: No, that's cheese. You can't have cheese when you're vegan. Because if it comes from an animal, you can't have it.
1: Oh, I'm glad I'm not on that diet. I like to eat, like you said, all of those things. But I also would like my clock to go backwards. Well, so can't we have both here?
0: You know, there's probably someone listening that is vegan. They're like, you should just try it. You know, I can't do it. It's just not in my DNA to me, well, not to eat meat.
1: And I feel like I'm already gluten free. So like I have restrictions in my diet already. Like why am I trying to restrict myself more? Like I like to enjoy what I can.
0: Yeah. So what's the difference between vegan and vegetarian?
1: Well,
0: is the vegetarian, they can have cheese?
1: I think they can have cheese and maybe eggs.
0: Okay. Vegan is like totally living off the earth.
1: Yes. Like I think there's even certain butters they don't do because doesn't the...
0: Oh yeah, that's milk.
1: Right.
0: Yeah. So they come from an animal. Oof. No, thanks. That'd be tough.
1: That'd be tough for me,
0: Bree.
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10: Daytime highs approaching 68 today. Under overcast skies with thunderstorms likely. Winds out of the west, 8 to 15 miles per hour. Chance for storms tonight. Lows dip down to about 46. Mainly clear skies. From the Weatherology Weather Center, I'm meteorologist Paul Trombley on 104.3 Cities FM. Right now, it's 56 degrees.

0: What state has the angriest drivers in America, and what exactly are they doing behind the wheel?
1: A new poll ranked road rage across the country from flipping the bird to full-on highway showdowns.
0: Coming up next, why California is so mad and how Hawaii's keeping it chill. 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

0: What state has the angriest drivers in America, and what exactly are they doing behind the wheel?
1: A new poll ranked road rage across the country from flipping birds to full-on highway showdowns.
0: Why is California so mad, and how is Hawaii keeping it chill? Matt and Bree, Morning Cities 104.3. Forbes polled 10,000 people and found America's most populated state also has the worst road rage. They base it on 9 different types of confrontations you can have on the road and the number of people who experienced them in the last year. Things like honking, tailgating, swearing, and being flipped off. California was the worst road rage overall. It didn't rank first in any of the categories, but ranked high in all of them.
1: Ooh.
0: The 10 states with the worst road rage: California, Missouri, Utah, Oklahoma, Colorado, Mississippi, and Indiana, Virginia, New York, and Maryland.
1: Hmm.
0: Hawaii has the calmest drivers, followed by South Dakota and North Dakota.
1: What?
0: How about that? Here's a few more stats. New Hampshire and Washington are the worst states for tailgating. Utah is most likely to cut you off on purpose. Missouri tosses out the most threats and insults. 41% of all drivers say they've witnessed road rage in the last 12 months. And the poll found the top things that give us road rage are bad drivers, people driving too aggressively, people cutting you off, and just driving around feeling stressed out by life in general.
1: Oh.
0: You ever driven in Seattle?
1: No.
0: It's awful.
1: It is?
0: It's awful. It's close to L.A. in terms of just like traffic and
1: Ooh.
0: Grumpiness and not happy.
1: That's sad.
0: But the Missouri one, we used to have an RV.
1: Yeah.
0: And we had a tow car behind it, right?
1: Yeah.
0: And so during COVID, we took a long trip down to like Missouri and Tennessee and all these places. And going through St. Louis in Missouri was the worst experience of my life.
1: No way.
0: Now, I lived in St. Louis back in 99 for 6 months. I do not remember it being like that at all. People would like literally just like you'd be driving this RV in traffic and you'd get over a lane and people would like flash their lights and honk at you because you got in front of them.
1: What?
0: Oh, my God.
1: That's
0: not
1: scary.
0: A very driver friendly place at all.
1: When we were in Florida and we were driving there, or we were even with like an Uber, it was so terrible. I think I even text you, Matt.
0: Yeah.
1: I'm like, what is going on here? Honestly, I thought that we were going to get driven off the road. I'm like, this is not like home. Like,
0: no.
1: It was a miracle that we didn't get in an accident from like somebody else's bad driving there.
0: You know, here's the thing. I think I texted this to you and husband Bryce. I said, just get in the right lane, go 5 over the speed limit and just let everyone go by you.
1: Yeah, you did say that.
0: It's just, it is miserable down there for sure.
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9: Daytime highs approaching 68 today under overcast skies with thunderstorms likely. Winds out of the west, 8 to 15 miles per hour. Chance for storms tonight. Lows dip down to about 46, mainly clear skies. From the Weatherology Weather Center, I'm meteorologist Paul Trombley on 104.3 Cities FM. Right now, it's 56 degrees.

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0: Coming up next, how did acne stickers become the hottest thing to trade at school? 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

0: Here's a question for you, Bree. Mm-hmm. 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
1: It's not happening here. 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They're colorful, bold, and they're part of a full-on trend among teens.
0: How did acne stickers become the hottest thing to trade at school? Matt and Bree Mornings, Cities 104.3. 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
1: It's true.
0: The Washington Post did a story this month, and the New York Post did one this week. They're little stickers that go on your face and cover your zits, and they're medicated so you keep bacteria while they heal. They're not a totally new product. They've been around a long time, but the old kind were clear and skin toned, and the new kind are intentionally bold, like you're almost bragging about how many zits you have, and gotten more and more popular in the last couple of years. Stars are the most common, but they come in different shapes and can even do them in different colors to coordinate with your outfits. Owning your acne is a big part of why it's trendy, so you could have 15 zits on your face now and show up to school looking fabulous. Hmm. The biggest brand is Starface. They say they've been selling around 500 patches a minute over the past 2 years. They've also become a form of currency at schools around the U.S. Kids are trading them for stuff like snacks at lunch. I can't believe this.
1: It's seriously real.
0: I have never heard of this before.
1: No?
0: No. I never heard of pimple patches, to be honest with you. And it would have been nice to have these when I was back in high school and I had pimples.
1: Right.
0: I'm actually really glad that it's being accepted, because it's horrible. It's not easy to get through. It really isn't.
1: No, it's not. And I am, like you're saying, I'm totally okay with this and somebody doing it, but I'm just going to say it's not my vibe. Like if I had a pimple, I'm not going to showcase it with a sticker on my face. But I do agree with you, because I think about middle school. I actually went to a dermatologist because I thought I had the worst acne ever. I probably had a few zits on my face, and I told my mom, I need to go there. And they gave me like this cream that I could put on my face, but they said just to use it sparingly if you have like a pimple.
0: Yeah.
1: And I put it all over my face, the cream, because I was like, no, I need perfect skin, right?
0: Yeah.
1: And my face was bright red and swollen for like a week. And my mom's like, no, you're going to school, because it said not to do that. So I don't know if people can embrace it. I mean, it's just part of, you know, aging. Yeah. They're getting older and it happens.
0: You know, and one thing we've noticed with daughter Ani, I'm like, God, I hope I don't pass this on to her. Mm-hmm. But she's been staying away from dairy and gluten, and she has nothing.
1: Really?
0: None, not one through high school.
1: Wow.
0: I mean, I shouldn't say that. Like, well, an occasional one. But I mean, I really think it's what you eat.
1: It has a lot to do with it.
0: Oh, man. I'm glad that we figured it out now, but it'd be nice to have figured it out when I was in high school.
1: Right. Maybe you could be wearing stars in your pictures.
0: I would look like the Milky Way galaxy if I had that, Bree.
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6: Thunderstorms likely today. Otherwise, mainly cloudy skies expected. Highs level off around 68. West winds 8 to 15 miles per hour. Chance of thunderstorms tonight. Lows dip down to about 46. Mainly clear skies. From the Weatherology Weather Center, I'm meteorologist Paul Trombley on 104.3 Cities FM. Currently 56.

0: If you could quit your job today and become a full-time influencer, would you do it?
1: More than half of Americans say yes. And we're not talking about 20-year-olds with TikTok.
0: Coming up next, why your accounting or accountant might be one brand deal away from ditching spreadsheets for selfies?
1: Yeah.
0: Man, bring more.

0: If you could quit your job today and become a full-time influencer, would you do it?
1: More than half of Americans say yes, and we're not talking about 20-year-olds with TikTok dances.
0: Why your accountant might be one brand deal away from ditching spreadsheets for selfies, Matt and Bree, Morning Cities 104.3.
1: According to a new study, 54% of people say that they would leave their current job right now if they had the chance to become a full-time influencer. And we're not talking about teenagers or people working retail jobs. This study looked at a wide range of adults between the ages of 18 and 60. So yes, your accountant might secretly be dreaming of brand deals and ring lights.
0: Oh, God.
1: I have a ring light, Matt, and I absolutely love it. And a lot of people do. It makes you look so nice. You don't have to be an influencer. But the term influencer still might carry a little baggage. Some people hear it and immediately think of vanity and selfies. But the definition has now evolved. So according to the same study, 26% of social media users already consider themselves influencers, even if they're not making any money from it. They post regularly, build a following, and see themselves as having a voice that matters. There's nothing wrong with that.
0: Yeah.
1: And when it comes to the brand partnerships, the number jumps even higher. 64% of social media users say that they would gladly accept money from companies to promote products on their feed. So while some still think being an influencer isn't a real job, clearly a lot of people wouldn't mind making it their job. And social media now blurring the lines between everyday life and entertainment, it's easy to see why. You don't need millions of followers anymore. It's a niche and a phone and a willingness to share. I knew this was coming.
0: Go ahead.
1: Okay. Well, because, okay, when I think of like true influencers, you have to share a lot about your life and it is a lot of work. So like when I follow certain people, I really appreciate the influencers when they show real things, like they're posting, they're not all done up or like how their real life is. There's a big influencer from Secret Lives of Mormon Wives, and she recently posted her daughter doing something at the table with her husband on one of their cameras in their house. And when I say their house was messy, like I'm talking, I literally was like, she just posted that? Like,
0: really?
1: There was stuff everywhere. And then she even put on there, like, don't judge my messy house. It's cleaned up now. But that's real. Like, I love that. And it didn't make me feel so bad for having toys everywhere.
0: Well, you know, here's the thing, Bree. The amount of nope for me on this, I can't even measure on a scale. I don't know. Maybe it's my age.
1: It could be.
0: I have zero interest in doing this at all. Now, I can't speak for you, but if I had to wager a guess, I'm pretty sure I know what you'd say right now if you could give up a job and become a full-time influencer.
1: I don't know.
0: Really?
1: I mean, I would like to do, if I could do like both, but like it is super nice to like have days where I don't have to post. But if that was my job, you don't have days where you can't post.
0: I've always hated the word influencer.
1: Why?
0: I don't know, because it means you are influencing people to do things, and people that are influencers are not doing things that I'd ever want my daughter to do.
1: Well, maybe not all of them, but like we could be influencers just being who we are. Like in everyday life, I'm talking about anyone. You can influence anyone, but and it's a good thing.
0: When you break it down to influence, it means trying to get somebody to do something, and that means buy a product.
1: No, I'm, okay, you can say it like this. You are influencing them because you feel like this is your values. Like that, like you're showing them, I believe this, and I'm going to influence you because I want to show you why I believe this. And then if people want to do that, they are influenced by you.
0: I'm not buying it.
1: It doesn't have to be all about products.
0: I'm not buying it, Bree. Nice try. But it was a good story about becoming an influencer, and maybe people want to do it. To each their own, I'll say.
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6: Thunderstorms likely today. Otherwise, mainly cloudy skies expected. Highs level off around 68. West winds 8 to 15 miles per hour. Chance of thunderstorms tonight. Lows dip down to about 46. Mainly clear skies. From the Weatherology Weather Center, I'm meteorologist Paul Trombley on 104.3 Cities FM. Currently 56.

0: Ice baths are all the rage, but do you really need a tub full of freezing water to feel the benefits?
1: Some experts say cold showers might give you similar results, from better focus to even lower stress.
0: Coming up next, could 30 seconds of shivering be the cheapest health hack out there? Matt and Bree Mornings, Cities 104.3. I do the

0: Ice baths are all the rage, but do you really need a tub full of freezing water to feel the benefits?
1: Some experts say that cold showers might give you similar results, but better focus to lower stress.
0: Could 30 seconds of shivering be the cheapest health hack out there? Matt and Bree, Morning Cities 104.3. Ice baths are all the rage. Cold water immersion is supposed to help with inflammation, focus, and exercise recovery. So lots of stars have them backstage now, but most people don't have the space or the money for one. So here's a question. Could a cold shower do the same thing? Someone talked to doctors and other experts about it. The answer is maybe some of the benefits.
1: Oh, that sounds
0: yeah, really perfect. There haven't been a lot of studies done on it yet, but one in 2022 found people reported lower stress levels when they took a minute-long cold shower every day. At least one expert thinks cold showers could improve blood flow, and there's some evidence that it could boost your immune system too. That said, ice baths have killed people before.
1: What?
0: It spikes your blood pressure and heart rate when you first get in, and that can happen with cold showers too. So people with heart issues and other conditions should talk to their doctor first. If you do try it, experts say start slow, ease into it using lukewarm water first and making it colder. Don't stand too long. 15 to 30 second bursts are good to start, then up to 15 seconds every few weeks. Have you ever done a cold plunge?
1: No.
0: So I did it in Iceland and Germany. In Iceland, it was like, I don't know what kind of water they have in Iceland, but it was well below freezing in my eyes. I mean, it was cold.
1: Well, it's Iceland, right?
0: It is, yeah. it's amazing what you feel like afterwards. It really is.
1: I did it like for sports. Like I would sit in like an ice bath, I guess, if that's what you mean. But yeah. I'm thinking like when you say plunge, I think it's where you like run off the board and like dive into the water.
0: No, it's a bath.
1: It is a bath.
0: It's a bath. Okay. Yeah, okay. I don't know. It's just a bath. But I wouldn't say that. I've done the showers too. You know, like there's times when I'm just like, I'm just going to do it, you know, and it doesn't have the same effect as a bath.
1: No.
0: But it's good enough. But like if I'm really hot and I can't sleep, I just go in and I turn the water on cold and just go underneath there, Brie. I sleep like a baby after that.
1: No, I would much rather do a hot tub plunge than anything else. Like when you talk about going into your cold shower, that's like the worst. Like I hate when my water isn't warm and I get in the shower, I'm like, like I hate that. I had a friend last winter that she would bring her phone outside and I'm talking blizzard and all. And she would record herself jumping into the frozen lake. She had cut out like a small area and she would dip in, come out. And all I could think about was like how cold that actually had to be.
0: Oh, yeah. It's awful. So I have to be careful because my great grandpa was working out in the field. He was a farmer down in Wisconsin and came in and put his head in a bucket of cold water and died.
1: What?
0: Instantly died from it. So you got to be careful with this.
1: Okay.
0: You
1: know, so don't just do it for funsies necessarily.
0: No, you talk to your doctor first. But I'm telling you, I mean, the feeling of like burning that your skin has when you get out, it initially is kind of cold and you're shivery. But my gosh, Brie, you feel like you've had like four cans of Coke or, you know, something with caffeine in it. And I don't know what the feeling feels like because I don't drink caffeine.
1: Say, you have no idea.
0: But it wakes you up, that's for sure.
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6: Thunderstorms likely today. Otherwise, mainly cloudy skies expected. Highs level off around 68. West winds 8 to 15 miles per hour. Chance of thunderstorms tonight. Lows dip down to about 46. Mainly clear skies. From the Weatherology Weather Center, I'm meteorologist Paul Trombley on 104.3 Cities FM. Currently 56.

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0: 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A new survey found 75% of Americans get between 6 and 8 hours of sleep per night. Millennials get the most sleep, with 85% logging 6 or more hours. Gen X gets the least, 18% sleeping 5 hours or fewer. Millennials also rate their sleep quality better than other generations. Nearly half say they have good sleep. Gen X gets the worst at 27%. Men are more likely than women to rate their sleep as good, but women are more likely to say sleep is very important to them. Mm-hmm. Overall, 41% of Americans rate their sleep as good. 39% say it's okay. 20% say it's bad. Ooh. As for what is keeping people up the most, this shouldn't be surprising. For boomers and Gen X, the biggest disruptor is back pain.
1: Aww.
0: For Gen Z, it's social media. Other health conditions that keep people up, including insomnia, anxiety, and sleep apnea.
1: Where's the one that says a little boy on a monitor yelling, that's what I had last night at 2 a.m. Maverick, my son, kept yelling, and I'm like, do I even dare look at what's going on in this situation right now?
0: I had a buddy, he has a son, but back when he was probably Maverick's age, a little bit older,
1: okay,
0: loved hockey,
1: loved hockey,
0: and they would wake up almost every night to hear an whoom.
1: Oh, no.
0: Whoom. And it was him. He was shooting his hockey puck at 3 or 4 years old, or a ball, I think, against the wall. They had to wake up to that every night. In the middle of the night, he'd get up and just start playing hockey.
1: Oh, buddy.
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12: Thunderstorms likely today. Otherwise, mainly cloudy skies expected. Highs level off around 68. West winds 8 to 15 miles per hour. Chance of thunderstorms tonight. Lows dip down to about 46. Mainly clear skies. From the Weatherology Weather Center, I'm meteorologist Paul Trombley on 104.3 Cities FM. 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
1: That's so nasty.
0: I know.
1: Now, according to a new poll, 55% of people say that they always do their laundry, while 5% never do their laundry and say someone else always does it.
0: Oh, someone does it for them, so they're still doing it. Okay, gotcha.
1: And like 9% of those people say they love doing laundry, where 23% say they like it, 12% dislike it, and 5% admit to hating doing it.
0: I can't stand doing laundry.
1: Now, the people that are totally neutral about doing laundry is 49% of us, which I would think that's right, but 77% of them care at least how it's done. So they have opinions on mixing the colors, temperatures, soaps, and dryer sheets, and I don't know. I've strayed away from that in my age. I don't know.
0: So let me ask you this. Mm-hmm. There's my little crutch that I always use. Let me ask you this.
1: Yeah.
0: Do you mix your loads or do you separate?
1: I mix mine and my husband Bryce's together, and like cold, or I should say whites and colors are together, but Maverick needs like that special, like unscented still.
0: His skin
1: sensitive. So his are separate from ours, but otherwise it's all together.
0: Mine, I just jam.
1: You do?
0: I take the heaping clothes out of the laundry basket. I just jam her in the side load there and then turn it on and hope for the best.
1: I know a lot of people though that don't do that. Like they'll be like, I don't wash like my certain leggings, or it has to be all like darks together, whites together. Yeah. And they're very particular. So I get that. But here's some stats that you probably didn't want to know. 80% of people wash their underwear after wearing it once.
0: So there's 20% that don't.
1: Men were more likely than women to wear their underwear multiple times before washing it, but 5% wear their underwear 4 or more times before washing
0: it. Oh my God. Bree,
1: I can't even say it.
0: So here's the thing. If there's anybody that needs to wash their underwear more than anybody else, it's guys more than women.
1: Yeah, I would agree. I would agree with that. And underwear, this is just, I can't even believe this. But when they talk about like t-shirts, 55% of people wash them after one use.
0: Mm-hmm.
1: And now non-jean pants, after one wear, 29% of people wash them. 19% wash their sweaters after one wear. 32% wear them 4 or more times before washing them.
0: Here's what I do. So I have like a t-shirt and shorts that I put on at night.
1: Okay.
0: Unless it's winter, then I've got like my pants, right? And I'll wear that t-shirt 2 nights maybe.
1: Okay.
0: So, you know, maybe for like 4 hours one night, 4 hours the next night.
1: Mm-hmm.
0: And then I wash it.
1: Okay.
0: But I can't like do a full day of something and not wash it.
1: Well, okay. I'll take that back, because I might wear jeans twice. It just depends.
0: Yeah.
1: It really depends, like you said, of what I'm doing. But like thinking about and bras, like I told you, I wear those multiple times.
0: Mm-hmm.
1: And I know that grosses you out, but it depends on if I'm super sweaty or gross, because everything else is just going to get washed. Like it's once you wear it and then you wash it.
0: Don't you feel gross? Like I'm a one time use and it's got to go in the laundry. If it's a full day, like again, though, if it's just a couple hours, I don't have any problem. But if it's a full day use, don't you feel gross putting that back on? Does it not bother you?
1: My bra?
0: Well, just anything in general.
1: Well, bras are pretty much the only thing that I rewear. No, it doesn't gross me out at all. Like it's my bra. Like I said, if I got so sweaty and I'm icky, yes, I would be like, ew, I don't want to put that on again. But if it's just a normal day doing normal things, I'm okay with it.
0: You have no problem, huh?
1: I don't have a problem, especially if it's a day I've showered and I put it on, then it's like fresh for the next day.
0: Oh, wait a minute now, Bree. You only shower once every couple days?
1: Well, I like to go, it depends, because like with my hair, I can usually get like, I can shower off my body, but not do my hair.
0: Oh,
1: do like a full
0: shower. Yeah, I see what you're saying. Okay. All right. So you still get in the water though.
1: Right. But like if it's a good, full, complete shower, I feel like, oh, it's still pretty fresh.
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10: Thunderstorms likely today. Otherwise, mainly cloudy skies expected. Highs level off around 68. West winds 8 to 15 miles per hour. Chance of thunderstorms tonight. Lows dip down to about 46. Mainly clear skies. From the Weatherology Weather Center, I'm meteorologist Paul Trombley on 104.3 Cities FM. 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

0: What's the rudest thing you can do on a plane besides kicking the seat or hogging the armrest?
1: An etiquette expert says it comes down to what you're eating, and some of the most common snacks are serious airborne offenses.
0: Coming up next, why that tuna sandwich would make you public enemy number one at 30,000 feet. Matt and Bree Mornings, Cities 104.3.

0: What's the rudest thing you can do on a plane besides kicking the seat or hogging the armrest?
1: An etiquette expert says it comes down to what you're eating, and some of the common snacks are serious airborne offenses.
0: Why that tuna sandwich could make you public enemy number one at 30,000 feet. Matt and Bree, Morning Cities 104.3. Consider you're in a self-contained tube. And this is completely wrong, by the way, with a little to no circulation. It's one of the rudest things you can do on a plane. Here's what an etiquette expert had to say. The most important etiquette rule on an airplane is that you stay within your bubble. Physically stay within your bubble. Sounds need to stay within your bubble. And, of course, smells also.
1: Ugh.
0: According to the expert, here's four commandments of eating on a plane. Thou shall not eat smelly foods.
1: No.
0: No tuna, no garlic or onion or hard-boiled eggs.
1: Ugh.
0: Thou shall not eat messy foods.
1: Why would you even do that to yourself?
0: Don't know. Ribs, powdered donuts, and spaghetti. Spaghetti? Who in the heck eats spaghetti on a plane?
1: No.
0: Thou shalt not eat foods with allergens. This is a big one. A bag of peanuts or a pack of peanut butter would be safer if everyone was, what am I trying to say? We'd be safer for everyone if it was consumed prior to getting on the plane.
1: Right.
0: There we go.
1: Yeah.
0: I was in the back of the plane, our last trip that we were going on, and I had a bag of peanuts with me.
1: Mm-hmm.
0: And no, it was cashews.
1: Okay.
0: And I asked the lady, because she had a child next to her. I'm like, does your child have any nut allergies? She goes, yeah, she actually does. I'm like, fine. Okay. I put them away. But, you know, you do not want to be at 30,000 feet and have someone go into anaphylactic shock.
1: No, you don't.
0: Not a good thing. Thou shalt not overindulge. Overindulging in alcohol can be a nuisance. Plus, alcohol can dehydrate you and amplify the effects of the altitude. staying hydrated will make your flight much more enjoyable. Yes, that's true. So if you want to get ripped.
1: Yeah.
0: Do it on a plane.
1: Really?
0: Yeah, because the altitude of the plane is about 8,000 feet.
1: Okay.
0: And as you go up, you consume less oxygen, per se.
1: Okay.
0: Okay? And so, you know, you'll feel it pretty good.
1: Ooh, well,
0: so
1: that
0: just
1: makes
0: be
1: sense
0: careful.
1: Now, Matt.
0: This drives me nuts, though. I see this every single flight.
1: What?
0: You'll see a family or even just one person come up with a big thing of, you know, fast food or something.
1: Oh, yeah.
0: They'll plop down in the waiting area and just sit there. I'm like, just eat your food.
1: Mm-hmm.
0: You don't have to bring it on the plane. Then they get on the plane, they get their bags put away, and they start scrounging into this big bag, and it smells the whole plane up.
1: Yeah, I absolutely hate that.
0: And, you know, the other thing is that they get crumbs all over. Like they were talking about here, thou shalt not make a mess or whatever it was.
1: Mm-hmm.
0: There was one person that did this, and I walked by, and it looked like a child had eaten there. Like there was garbage everywhere. I mean, there was crumbs crushed into the carpeting and stuff.
1: Jeez.
0: It's not the right place to be doing it. You know, first class maybe, but I was an airline pilot, I think I've talked about this.
1: I think you have.
0: There's a guy that everyone knew him.
1: Yeah.
0: And he'd always have tuna packets. And he would always have it mid-morning snack. And then we always had a bag behind the seat for our trash, you know?
1: Mm-hmm.
0: And he'd put it in there.
1: Yeah.
0: And then that did not get emptied until the end of the day when the cleaning crew came in.
1: I don't know why he tortured you like that, Matt. That is terrible.
0: I don't either.
1: I agree with the alcohol. We were talking about that, right? The overindulging in there. And I like to have a good time. And I'm okay with anybody having a good time on the plane. But when I'm sitting next to you and I have an uninterrupted show I want to watch because I'm by myself, mom is out on duty right now. But there were these two girls I sat by on the plane and they were having a lot of fun. And that's fine. But again, they kept tapping my shoulder and asking me to play this game with them. And will you take this drink with you? You play this game. Will you do this?
0: Geez.
1: And I'm like, I just want to watch my show. Just like, please leave me alone.
0: Don't overindulge. Stay in your seat. Stay in your lane. Eat your food before you get on the plane. You'll be just fine.
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8: Thunderstorms likely today. Otherwise, mainly cloudy skies expected. Highs level off around 68. West winds 8 to 15 miles per hour. Chance of thunderstorms tonight. Lows dip down to about 46. Mainly clear skies. From the Weatherology Weather Center, I'm meteorologist Paul Trombley on 104.3 Cities FM. 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

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All right, we got a forecast to have a look at. We're going to find out how the weekend's going to shape up for us. Not terrible weekend, to be honest with you. Just a nice, pleasant one, actually. 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
10: Thunderstorms likely today. Otherwise, cloudy skies with a few peaks of sun. Daytime highs approaching 68. Northwesterly winds 8 to 15 miles per hour. Lows around 46. Tonight, chance for storms. From the Weatherology Weather Center, I'm meteorologist Paul Trombley on 104.3 Cities FM. 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

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Let's try and get these hours going as quick as you can. Kind of get ready for the weekend, you know what I mean? We've got the forecast coming up in about 10 minutes.

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3: Chance of thunderstorms today. Otherwise, cloudy skies with a few peaks of sun. High temperatures reach up to 68. Winds out of the northwest, 8 to 15 miles per hour. Lows around 46. Tonight, chance for storms. From the Weatherology Weather Center, I'm meteorologist Paul Trombley on 104.3 Cities FM. 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

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So I did something yesterday that I think surprised some of my family members, but it was so epic, they actually said it was a really good idea. 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

City's 104.3, the best mix always, Chelsea Valentine. So I did something pretty big yesterday. It was a giant milestone. My rescue dog, Daisy, turned 15. And we held her a big old birthday party. I got her this P-A-W-T-Y, potty. Potty? Yeah. Kit. And it's handmade from these women out in Los Angeles. And they make like a felt hat for your dog. They put... You submit a photo, and they print it out on a banner and cupcake sticks and balloons. And even there's temporary tattoos and stickers and a balloon arch. And I put it all out for Daisy. And she had the time of her life. And I said my family thought she was so spoiled. I said, well, if she makes it to 16, I'm buying her a car. There you go. You got to celebrate the little things. She sure loved it.

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3: Sunshine mixed with clouds at times today, with thunderstorms likely. High temperatures reach up to 68. Winds out of the northwest, 10 to 15 miles per hour. Chance for storms tonight, lows around 46. From the Weatherology Weather Center, I'm meteorologist Paul Trombley on 104.3 Cities FM. 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

Man, I thought that like football prices were expensive when it comes to beer and food. You won't believe this, what the World Cup is selling a corn dog for. Chelsea Valentine with that coming up, three songs on Cities FM.

0: This is like highway robbery. Chelsea Valentine on Cities 104.3, the best mix always. So a lot of people going to the World Cup, spending thousands of dollars on their tickets. And then when you're there, you can't just sit and watch the soccer game or football game without eating anything. This is insane. Their popsicles are $8 for a popsicle because it's hot. But their corn dogs? Yeah, corn dogs, $24 each. I would eat that so slow. There's nothing special about them. They're just marking them up because everybody loves the World Cup. It's a lot cheaper to stay at home, everybody.
1: City.

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Chelsea Valentine, a staple of mine growing up was Pizza Hut. Love Pizza Hut with the red plastic cups. Turns out Pizza Hut is going to be selling out. Yeah, got that coming up right after noon on Cities.

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I'm Chelsea Valentine. The older I get, the more I realize that some things just don't stay the same. And when I found out that Pizza Hut is getting sold, yeah, it's rocking my world, but I'll let you know what the plan is. Got that coming in 4 songs.

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town's lost its faith. Our colors will fade eventually. So if our time is running out, day after day, we'll make the mundane our masterpiece. Oh my, my, oh my, my love. I take one look at you, you're taking me out.

Pizza Hut is getting sold. So what does that mean? Chelsea Valentine on Cities 104.3. Oh, they're cashing out. And it's a lot of money. Pizza Hut selling out for the cool tune of $27 billion. That's billion with a B. And they're being sold to Lawn Grange Capital. They are planning to keep Pizza Hut running, and they're going to invest in its growth. Yum Brands sold Pizza Hut because of inflation and elevated commodity costs. So this actually isn't the first time Pizza Hut has been sold. They did do a lot of revamping to the individual chains, and now they are bringing back those red plastic cups. Oh, man, I can't imagine a world without Pizza Hut. It would just be so sad. And I just hope they keep that reading program going.

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8: Partly cloudy this afternoon with storms likely. Highs around 68. Northwest winds 10 to 15 miles per hour. Mainly clear skies tonight. Chance of thunderstorms. Lows level off around 46. From the Weatherology Weather Center, I'm meteorologist Paul Trombley on 104.3 Cities FM. 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

Man, I thought we drink a lot in the Midwest. Not even close to this country. They came to town for the World Cup. I'll let you know who drank Boston Dry. Any guesses coming up? Three songs?

City's 104.3. The best mix always. Chelsea Valentine. I thought we drank a lot in the Midwest. Not even close to this country. All right, so picture this. We have like hundreds of countries over here celebrating their soccer team, their football team, right? All over the place. And this specific group of fans from this region in the world drank Boston Dry. It was the Scottish World Cup soccer fans. They celebrated Scotland's 1-0 win over Haiti at Gillette Stadium. From Thursday to Sunday, bars and liquor stores sold four times as much Boston Lager as usual. Sam Adams had to schedule an emergency delivery to keep up. And they said, we tripled St. Patrick's Day. So there you go. The Scots, they love to drink. In fact, I think their blood is Scotch.

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Chelsea Valentine. I have a lot of friends who have small businesses, and their biggest pet peeve is when somebody gives their business a one-star rating, especially if it's not even really their fault. I got a crazy story coming up right after 1 o'clock, which is why you don't want to give people just one star.

It's one of the biggest threats to businesses, that star rating, 1 to 5 stars. There are businesses that lose their mind if you give them a 1-star rating and it's not earned, you know what I mean. Got that wild story coming up. 4 songs about somebody getting payback for a

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Chelsea Valentine. I can see it both ways. There's a reason why we have Google review. There's a reason why there's review on Facebook pages. You give a business or a product a rating. Google asks for it all the time. Amazon asks for it all the time. Rate this product 1 star to 5. But if you are going to rate somebody with 1 star and it pulls down their overall rating score, be prepared for repercussions. Now, if it was deserved, stand on that hill. But if it wasn't, get ready for this. There's an ice cream shop owner. They tracked down a 1-star Google reviewer, and they were furious. They confronted the customer for giving her a negative Google review. Daniel left a 1-star review after visiting the local shop on its grand opening. Says that it was slow, that it was busy, and there was barely any parking. Well, that's what happens when it's a grand opening, all right? It's a little bit more busier than normal. And they actually got charged with a harassment charge because they doubled down online. Careful with those reviews.

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7: Thunderstorms likely this afternoon, otherwise partly cloudy. Highs around 66, northwesterly winds 10 to 15 miles per hour. Chance of thunderstorms tonight, lows dip down to about 46, mainly clear. From the Weatherology Weather Center, I'm meteorologist Paul Trombley on 104.3 Cities FM. Currently 60.

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Chelsea Valentine. I recently went to a Walmart and everything was under lock, including socks. And I'll let you know what it has to do with what people are doing on TikTok.

TikTok ruining lives. Chelsea Valentine on Cities 104.3. I went to Walmart the other day. I just wanted to grab some of the new Kacey Musgraves line. I like her jeans, a couple swimsuits maybe for summer. And everything was under lock and key. I had to find employees to even get an air mattress for the cabin. I mean, it was insane. And I saw that locks were also on underwear and socks. It was crazy. So I asked them about it. I'm like, is it that bad? In fact, one of the Walmarts we went to had a law enforcement department right inside, next to the bathrooms. TikTok is now promoting doing stunts, including stealing things from Walmart and putting it all over TikTok. And it's become such an issue that they are now locking down everything. Ugh. So just don't steal. It's never okay. It's not cool. And it's just giving the rest of us a headache. Cities.

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But turns out they phoned a friend and they might not be going anywhere. Chelsea Valentine with that coming up on Cities.

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One of the most notorious airlines for getting slammed for being super cheap with their stuff, overpriced, and just a hassle and a headache. 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Why? I don't know. Got that coming up. 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

0: Cities 104.3, the best mix always. Chelsea Valentine, this is something that could have shut down and went away forever, and I wouldn't have missed it one bit. Spirit Airlines. The only people who were upset with Spirit Airlines going under were cheap, broke college students, and I get it because the tickets were cheap, but the airline is even worse than that. But somebody decided, you know what? Spirit Airlines is worth saving. There is an international potential purchase that might keep Spirit alive. And they're going to merge Spirit, Mooney, and Sea Air for affordable travel. So we'll see if they stick around. It's affordable, but you pay a price for everything. Spirit Airlines just won't die.
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3: Thunderstorms likely this afternoon, otherwise partly cloudy. Highs around 66, northwesterly winds 10 to 15 miles per hour. Chance of thunderstorms tonight, lows dip down to about 46, mainly clear. From the Weatherology Weather Center, I'm meteorologist Paul Frobley on 104.3 Cities FM. Currently, it's 58 degrees.

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0: 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Baby, I'm

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Yeah, you heard that right. I have that crazy story coming up on Cities 104.3. I'm Chelsea Valentine. This is Daniel Porter now. Bad day.

0: Oh, Papa's going to preach. Papa's going to preach because he taught me how to drive. And the first thing was to be a defensive driver and to be aware of your surroundings. Chelsea Valentine on Cities 104.3. There are thousands of Tesla drivers who have these self-driving cars. You get in, you still have to be aware of your surroundings. There's a little camera that's in there to make sure that you are paying attention to the road because things can go wrong. Yes, very good. But there are a bunch of drivers who do not want to pay attention to the road. They want their cars to just drive them from one destination to the next. And so they are hanging doll heads with eyes to try to trick the car's driver monitor system into thinking that that's an actual person that's watching the road. You'd think that the Tesla cameras would see that that person isn't breathing or blinking. Don't sleep and drive. Come on.
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Chelsea Valentine, more great music on the way. I hope you have an amazing, amazing weekend. Brian Michaels in next. We've got Charlie Puth coming up, the Cranberries, and Adele right now.

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1: There's so much going on this weekend. We've got the Grand Forks County Fair that's going on today, hopefully with the weather. They have something called Swifty Swine Races. I mean, that just makes you smile, right? That has got to be fun. Races tonight, hopefully. And then tomorrow we've got the Farmer's Market. We also have Father's Day coming up Sunday, at first day of summer as well. Also, Annetta, North Dakota. They've got their turkey barbecue thing taking place. 65th year they've had this. And that is not that terribly far. And I've talked to some people. I haven't gone myself, but I've heard it's really kind of a cool event.
2: Generous.

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7: Chance for storms this afternoon. Otherwise, partly cloudy. Highs around 66. Northwesterly winds 10 to 15 miles per hour. Partly cloudy skies again tonight. Slight chance of thunderstorms. Lows around 46. From the Weatherology Weather Center, I'm meteorologist Paul Trombley on 104.3 Cities FM. Currently, it's 60 degrees.

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Chainsmokers, Coldplay teaming up on that. Something just like this. Plain White Tees right now. And hey there, you, Delilah.

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1: I've got a criminal story out of Fergus Falls, Minnesota. The temerity of this person, this lady. 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And she had to have been thinking, like, there's no way you're going to get away with it. 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They caught her. 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
1: Slight chance of thunderstorms tonight, otherwise partly cloudy. Lows level off around 46, northwest winds 8 to 15 miles per hour. Sunshine mixed with clouds at times again tomorrow. High temperatures reach up to 70. From the Weatherology Weather Center, I'm meteorologist Paul Trombley on 104.3 Cities FM. Right now, it's 65 degrees.

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1: I guess there's been a trend in England where the government is really kind of controlling its people, almost like totalitarian type stuff. So, for example, a British guy was over here in the U.S. He was in Florida. He was shooting shotguns at a gun range, and he posted a picture of it online. Then he flew back to England. They arrested him when he landed because of that picture. Huh. Now, they dropped the charges, but it just doesn't seem free to me. You know?
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This song's got so many great lines in it. Here's one of them. He always loved Amarillo by morning. I should have taken that as a warning. 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Ella Langley, Cities 104.3.

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1: 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They get a week off between games. They played last Friday. The reason is they can run up to about 9 miles during a match. And that is why there's not really any soccer players that are even a little bit overweight. They run all the time.

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4: Slight chance of thunderstorms tonight, otherwise partly cloudy. Lows level off around 46. Northwest winds 8 to 15 miles per hour. Sunshine mixed with clouds at times again tomorrow. High temperatures reach up to 70. From the Weatherology Weather Center, I'm meteorologist Paul Trombley on 104.3 Cities FM. Right now, 64.

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And I think, the best idea I've ever had to improve a sport coming up. And it's about soccer. That's on the way. Here's Adele.

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1: 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Yeah, right? More scoring. You don't know. 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
1: A police department in Dublin, Ohio, they've fired its police safety robot named Dubbot after it did not lead to any arrests, cases, tickets, identification, nothing. It didn't even trigger a response for police. So, not money well spent. They spent $68,000. And it's a good thing they did this, the tryout, because they were going to buy two of them. And that would have cost them about $250,000 for nothing. They do absolutely nothing. Although, maybe its presence just kept the area crime-free. I don't know.
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3: Slight chance of thunderstorms tonight, otherwise partly cloudy. Lows level off around 46. Northwest winds 8 to 15 miles per hour. Sunshine mixed with clouds at times again tomorrow. High temperatures reach up to 70. From the Weatherology Weather Center, I'm meteorologist Paul Trombley on 104.3 Cities FM. Currently 59.

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What kind of dog do you have? Stick around to find out what breed is the smartest. As a matter of fact, it's the top five. 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Here's Bieber.

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1: Do you have a smart dog? Well, here's the smartest dogs. This is according to a canine psychologist, which I'm just learning they have those. The smartest dog breed is the Border Collie. Yeah, they're bright. Poodles are next, followed by German Shepherds. Love them. Beautiful dog. They really are bright, and they're just magnificent looking. Golden Retrievers, super popular. And also Dobermans as well. Very, very smart dogs. Labs not making that list. So some people I know, they have pets, and they say, oh, she's so smart. He's so smart. Even a smart dog, I mean, is comparatively pretty dumb to us, right? They can't even do crossword puzzles. Well, some of them.
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So much going on this weekend, Father's Day, Sunday. Also, that's the beginning of summer. Longest day of the year. Here's Roxette, Cities.

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3: Only a few more days until Father's Day. 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